Missouri, respond Bogart 2621 Short Vine Street, crossing West Court Street and West Charleston Street. 20-year-old male, possible broken arm, fire ground is A2. Engine 19, Medic 3, respond to Bogart 2621 Short Vine Street. 20-year-old male, possible broken arm, fire ground is A2.

Dominic 51, respond 1610 Audi Avenue, crush of Hamilton Avenue and Innis Avenue. This is for 77-year-old female, abdominal pain, fire round is A2. Engine 20, Medic 51, respond 1610 Audi Avenue, crush of Hamilton Avenue and Innis Avenue for 77-year-old female with abdominal pain, fire round A2.

0: 29 Mayflower respond, 5607 Madison Road, across from Stewart Avenue and Vanderbilt Avenue, 72-year-old female, fainting, in and out of consciousness. We're also getting another call saying that she's seizing, fire ground is 82. Engine 49, medic 9, respond, 5607 Madison Road, going to be in the parking lot on Stewart Avenue, 72-year-old female, and not a word, possibly seizing, fire ground is 82. Engine 2, Medic 12, respond to Essex House Apartment, 7610 Reading Road, Unit 704, Crusher, Northway Drive and Amber Lawn Avenue, 79-year-old female with abdominal pain, fire ground is 82. Engine 2, Medic 12, respond to Essex House Apartment, 7610 Reading Road, Unit 704, 79-year-old female with abdominal pain, fire ground is 82.
1: Medic 46, they're becoming available to you at the hospital. What about our roll at 49?
0: 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Medic 9, disregard.

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For a female in need of lift assist, try ground is A2. Engine 38, respond. 3945 North Cliff Lane, cross street of West Cliff Lane and North Cliff Terrace. Female in need of lift assist, fire ground is

1, Medic 12, respond. 6304, Aspen Way, cross street of Harbison Avenue. Responding for a 76-year-old female, stroke, fire ground is 82. Engine 51, Medic 12, respond. 6304, Aspen Way, 76-year-old female, stroke, fire ground is 82.

Nine respond, 828 Wade Walk, A. Adam, Crusher Lynn and Bay Miller Walk. 67-year-old female at Falls, I grab is A2. And 229 respond, 828 Wade Walk, apartment A. Adam, Crusher Lynn and Bay Miller Walk. For 67-year-old female in a fall in need of lift assist, fire ground is A2.

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Medic 3 with engine 29, 828 Wade Walk, unit A, approach of Lyndon Bay Miller Walk, fireground to A2.

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31 respond, 3133 Madison Road, crusher of Broadway Avenue and Taylor Avenue, fire alarm activation, fire ground at C-David-2. Engine 46, truck 31 respond, 3133 Madison Road, fire alarm activation, fire ground at C-David-2.

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0: Stand by, we're still trying to get in over here. That's clear.

paramedic to respond to Evergreen Retirement Center, front entrance, 230 West Calvert Road, crossing of Evergreen Ridge Drive and Ridgeview Drive, 80-year-old female, panic attack, fire ground is A2. Direct two medics to respond to Evergreen Retirement Center, 230 West Calvert Road, 80-year-old female, panic attack, fire ground is A2. Engine 32, are you clear on the mic?

0: 32, are you clear? This is at the request of police.
1: That's clear. We're en route.
0: Okay, en route. Engine 14, respond to the drop-in center at 411 Guest Street, Crozier Lane, West 5th. 45-year-old male vomiting in the courtyard. Fire ground is A2. Engine 14 to the drop-in center at 411 Guest. In the courtyard, 45-year-old male vomiting. Fire ground A2.

team responded to a question at 238, 3945 Northwest Lane, Russian West Coast Lane, fire grounds A2. Medic 19 is requested at 238, 3945 Northwest Lane, fire grounds A2.

3 Medicare response, level 1 Vine Street, crossing up to 12th and 13th Street. 23-year-old female, trouble breathing, possible allergic reaction, firefighters A2. Engine 3, Medic 3, respond 1201 Vine Street. 23-year-old female, trouble breathing, possible allergic reaction, firefighters A2.

respond at 1035 Springbrook Drive, Crusher Montevista Drive in Meadow Vista Court. 21-year-old female, difficulty breathing, fire count is 82. And 51-19-1035 Springbrook Drive, Crusher Montevista Drive in Meadow Vista Court. 21-year-old female, difficulty breathing, fire count 82.

2520 Harrison Avenue, unit number 5, Cross Street, Roselli Avenue, and the Brick Avenue. 68-year-old female. Blood pressure issues, fire ground is A2. 35 Bay 35 response, 2520 Harrison Avenue, unit number 5, 68-year-old female. Issues with her blood pressure, fire ground is A2.

Engineering Team X-23, Riverfront Live, 4343 Kellogg Avenue, Crusher Gasoline Road, and Wilmer Avenue. This is for female. Feeling faint. Fire Route 82. Engineering Team X-23, Riverfront Live, 4343 Kellogg Avenue. This is for female feeling faint. Fire Route is 82.

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0: Zachary, hold up a sec. We're still trying to locate the patient.
1: That's clear. We're over by your call first.

35, 924, respond. Harrison Pavilion, 2171 Harrison Avenue. Roger Talbot Avenue and Ruberg Avenue. Her 78-year-old female, change of mental status. Background is A2. Truck 35, 924, Harrison Pavilion, 2171 Harrison Avenue. In the hall, 78-year-old female, the change of mental status. Background is A2.

ambulance 29 response, St. Anthony's Church at Westlake Street, 9th Street. This is for a 48-year-old female, single fainting episode, fire grounded day 2. Engine 5 ambulance 29, St. Anthony's Church, Westlake Street, 9. For 48-year-old female, single fainting episode, fire grounded day 2.

0: into the scene. We just got to the patient. We're taking vitals.
1: Okay, we've got somebody else that came up to us that is in the Medicaid currently with the same problem.
0: Copy that.

one at the front entrance, 4899 Hawaiian Terrace, Roger to Polaroid Avenue. 45-year-old male in a fall with head injury, fire round A2. Engine 20, respond to the front entrance, 4899 Hawaiian Terrace. 45-year-old male, head injury from a fall, fire round A2.

US engine 18 for medic 23. We're calling for a 33-year-old male who took edibles and is feeling faint. Have you made contact with the patient there?

0: made contact with that patient. We're currently with a separate patient from Bench 18.
1: Okay, that's clear. This is another patient then in the parking lot, a 33-year-old male. I guess we'll start additional companies.

0: RKP, respond. Second patient, Riverfront Live. 4343 Kellogg Avenue, Crusher Palmer Avenue, Gasaway Road. 33 year old male, feeling faint after ingesting edibles around the parking lot. Fireground B2. Truck 18, respond, Riverfront Live. 4343 Kellogg Avenue, Crusher Palmer Avenue, and Gasaway Road. 33 year old male, feeling faint after ingesting edibles. They're in the parking lot. Fireground is A2. This is a separate patient and engine 18 is run.
1: Right, 35, we'll take that run with our truck.
0: Medic 24 shot on scene.

0: have another run at our location?
1: Affirmative. It's the same phone number calling for the original run. I think you have a different patient than the original run we sent you to. So this is a 33-year-old male in the parking lot feeling faint after ingesting edibles.

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1: 60-year-old male feeling faint. Is that for the run that you are on currently?
0: A separate run from SCP.
1: Okay, that's clear.
2: Engine 18, we'll take the run for the edibles guy. You have a better location than just the parking lot?
1: That is negative. 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
1: Truck 18, both you and Engine 18 are looking for a male, 33, feeling faint after taking an edible. A female caller, she called twice now, and they're in the parking lot.

0: 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We're on scene still.
1: Okay, that's clear.
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1: Truck 18, do you have a description of your patient?

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1: Affirmative. Another patient inside. Fainting episode. That's paramedic 23. They do not have any.

NJ19 respond to Bogart to 2623 Lenora Avenue behind Bogart's. Crusher of West Portion of West Charleston Street, 25-year-old female with chest pain. Fire ground is A2. NJ19 respond behind Bogart's, 2623 Lenora Avenue, 25-year-old female with chest pain. Fire ground is A2.

They're now starting CPR. Fire ground is A2.

County Wilmer Avenue, crossing of Airport Road and Lincoln Park Drive. Unknown situation, female saying she needs EMS before line disconnect. Their phase 2 location, fireground is A2. Engine 18 respond, 520 Wilmer Avenue. Unknown situation, female requesting EMS before line disconnect. Showing phase 2 location, fireground is A2.

46 Barrington of Oakley for 855 Boston Place, unit 1305. This is for a 99-year-old male, chest pain for around A2. Engine 49, medic 46, Barrington of Oakley for 855 Boston Place, unit 1305. For 99-year-old male, chest pain for around A2.

Ronald Wells Frame Retirement, 8000 Evergreen Ridge Drive, Crushing Woods, Garvis Road, 89-year-old female in a fall, fire crime is A2. Engine 2 Medic 2 respond to Wells Frame Retirement, 8000 Evergreen Ridge Drive, 89-year-old female in a fall, fire crime is A2.

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1: That's a problem.
0: Medi 23 disregard over him. Medi 23 disregard over him.
2: Engine 19. That was weak.

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Fire ground is 82. Medic 19 response, 262.

994 Glen Meadow Lane, cross street from Seymour Avenue. 11-year-old male with an injury to his head, fire guns 82. Truck to respond, 6994 Glen Meadow Lane, 11-year-old male, injury to the head, fire guns 82.

34 Hartwell Avenue, crossing of Carbon Avenue, vehicle into a pole or tree, fireground is 83. Engine 8, respond 234 Hartwell Avenue, vehicle into a pole or tree, fireground.

11 Van Kirk Avenue, across your Ridge away in West 68th Street. 1-year-old female, seizing, firearm is A2. Engine 38, medic 9, respond, 6711 Van Kirk Avenue, 1-year-old female, seizing, firearm is A2.

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1: 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Truck 2.
0: Yes.
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Subject, fainting episode, fireground is A2. Engine 18, medic 23, respond to Riverfront Live, back door, 4343 Kellogg Avenue. Subject, fainting episode, fireground is A2.

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Engine 29, track 29, respond, 1531 Elm Street. 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
2: Medic 23, if you're still on scene on Kellogg, we're getting an additional call about a woman down. Okay, do you have a patient with you or something?
3: This is dispatch. We have an additional call coming in for a woman down.
2: Copy that. We're with a woman down now. You have a second woman down?
3: Possibly. This one just came in 4 minutes ago.
2: Go ahead and dispatch an additional company. We're with a woman down already.
3: That's clear.
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live. 4343 Kellogg Avenue. Caller reporting a lady down next to her before a disconnect. Fireground is A2. Truck 18 respond. 4343 Kellogg Avenue. Caller reporting a woman down next to her before a disconnect. Engine 18 is out with a female that's down. This call came in 4 minutes ago. They've been on their run for about 15 minutes now. Fireground is A2.

32, respond. 3725 Isabella Avenue, Roger Boston Road, Cadillac Avenue, 17-year-old female, and an overdose. Firebound is A2, engine 46, medic 32. 3725 Isabella Avenue, Roger Boston Road, Cadillac Avenue. This is for 17-year-old female, and an overdose. Firebound is A2.

0: 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Police supervisor for pronounced death.
1: 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Truck 18, you got a location here for the station. Truck 18, negative. We just have this location. Line disconnected, voice phone call back.

0: 28 Lafayette Avenue, Crusher to Clifton Avenue in Middleton Court. 89-year-old female in a fall, list assist, firecrack is A2. Engine 34 respond, 378 Lafayette Avenue, 89-year-old female, requesting the list assist. Engine information on line 7, firecrack is A2.
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respond, Riverfront Live, 4343 Kellogg Avenue, crossing of Wilmer Avenue and Gasaway Road. Responding for a patient down, fire ground is 82. Medic 19 respond, 4343 Kellogg Avenue, responding for

on the truck in here. That's clear. Medic 1980, you can disregard.

0: 93 respond. Page Towers Apartments at 619 Central Avenue, Unit 1006. Cross Street of West 6th and West 7th. First 74-year-old male, difficulty breathing, fire ground is 82. Engine 14, Medic 3. Page Towers Apartments at 619 Central Avenue, Unit 1006. 74-year-old, difficulty breathing, fire ground 82.
1: 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YWCA 3565, Van Antwerp Place, Crested Forest Avenue in Van Antwerp Court. 22-year-old female, pregnant, trouble breathing, fire ground is 82. 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YWCA 3565, Van Antwerp Place, 22-year-old female, pregnant, trouble breathing, fire ground is 82.
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4 Medic 24, respond 922 Wells Street, cruiser Price in Warsaw. This is for a pedestrian struck by a vehicle, firebound is A Adam 3. Engine 24, Medic 24 with police. 922 Wells Street, cruiser Price Avenue in Warsaw Avenue. For a female struck by a vehicle. Vehicle floods the scene. Firebound is A Adam 3.

3 have rescue 14 respond to Gateway Plaza Apartments, 400 West 9th Street, cross street of Central Avenue and Mound Street. Subject stuck inside of the elevator. Fire ground is DW2. Truck 3 have rescue 14 respond to Gateway Plaza Apartments, 400 West 9th Street. Subject stuck inside of the elevator. Fire ground DW2.

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0: 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You'd have to call back just to make sure they didn't get out.
1: We're unable to call back if it did fail. 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
2: Truck 3 to rescue 14, you can disregard. 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
2: We already rescued 1 soul. 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
0: Got it. 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
1: Hi, Hero.
2: Hi, James.

0: Can I respond with Lee Status Road, Woodburn Avenue? This is a report of a male thrown out on the street on Madison. Fireground is 82, engine 23. With police, Madison Road, Woodburn Avenue. This is for a male down in the street on Madison near Woodburn. Also getting in near Warman. Fireground is A out of 2.
1: 3.3, give us that run down. So we're with the patient now.
0: That's clear. Do you need police there?
1: Negative.
0: Copy. Engine 23, disregard. 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

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Fire alarm activation, fire ground D-David 2. Engine 34, truck 19, respond sorority home, 2605 University Court, fire alarm activation, fire ground D-David 2.

at 9 respond. 1434 Franklin Avenue, crossing Oberlin Avenue and Matlock. 26-year-old male feeling dizzy, fire ground A2. Engine 9, medic 9, 1434 Franklin Avenue. 26-year-old male feeling dizzy, fire ground A2.

0: 5 respond. 2371 Harrison Avenue, crossing up Austin Avenue and North Hill Avenue. 80-year-old female on the Falls bus stop. Fireground is Main. 335 respond. 2371 Harrison Avenue. 80-year-old female on the Falls bus stop. Fireground is Main.
1: Engine 31, Medic 2 responds, 4530 Orkney Avenue, pressure Brookstone Drive and Arrow Avenue, 73-year-old female chest pain, fireground 82. Engine 31, Medic 2 responds, 4530 Orkney Avenue, pressure Brookstone Drive and Arrow Avenue, 73-year-old female, difficulty breathing, fireground is 82. Engine 38, Medic 51, 658 Dutch Colony Drive, Crushers Holland Drive in Winesti, 15-year-old female, in a fall, has a back laceration, fireground is A2, Engine 38, Medic 51, respond, 658 Dutch Colony Drive, Crushers Holland Drive in Winesti for a 15-year-old female in a fall, has a laceration in her back, hemorrhaging fireground A2.

19 response, 251 Parkway Avenue, unit number 2, crush of Mystic Avenue and Anthony Wayne Avenue. 71-year-old female, trouble breathing, fire ground is 82. Engine 2, medic 19 response, 251 Parkway Avenue, unit number 2. 71-year-old female, trouble breathing, fire ground is 82.

Bicycle slumped over the handlebars. Fire ground is 82.

5 responding UDS, 3360 Wedmore Avenue, Cushman Applegate, Montana. Male down on the sidewalk. Route 82, inch 35, UDF, 3360, Glenmore Avenue. Male down on the sidewalk. Possible seizure by about 82.

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Fire ground 8-2. 335, you'll have fire ground 8-2.

Riverfront Live, 4343 Kellogg Avenue, Crescent of Wilmer Avenue, and Gasway Road. Two females, painting episode, Fireground is 82. Inch 18, Medic 46, respond, Riverfront Live, 4343 Kellogg Avenue. Two females down, fainting episode. Engine 18, do you want to go ahead and start a second transfer unit? Just advise, Fireground is 82.

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1: 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We're still showing you all scene.
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0: 9 to 35. This is a public inbox issue. He got up and walked away. He's at the UDF. Male, white shirt, green shorts. The staff wants the police to come here. We're going to get out of here.
1: 9 to 35, okay. Staff called in for the two females that were fainting, and then police also are reporting they are with a female that fainted. So there's a total of three.

0: 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Engine 5, truck 3, respond. 1326 Vine Street, crossing Professor Street and West 14. Fire alarm activation, fire ground DW2. Engine 5, truck 3, respond. 1326 Vine Street, fire alarm activation, fire ground DW2.
1: Engine 51, Medic 51, respond to Booth Residence, 6000 Town Vista Drive. Apartment 303, crossing of Center Hill Avenue. 69-year-old female, possible stroke, hit fire ground is Adam 2. Engine 51, Medic 51, respond to Booth Residence at 6000 Town Vista Drive. Room, apartment 30303, 69-year-old female, possible stroke, hit fire ground is Adam 2.

response, 2302 Quine Avenue, Crest Street, Faber Avenue. Call reporting a carbon monoxide alarm activation, fire ground is made. 1035 response, 2302 Quine Avenue. Carbon monoxide alarm activation, fire ground is made.

response to the intersection of Sutter Avenue and Heath Court, responding for a male down on the Metro bus. Fireground is A2. Engine 12 response, Sutter Avenue and Heath Court, responding for a male down on the Metro bus. Fireground is A2.

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response to the intersection of Sutter Avenue and Heath Court. At the request of engine 12, your fire round is A2. 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

for response request of police on scene to 3472 Hazelwood Avenue, apartment 5. Proceed, Euler Avenue, on Monica Avenue. This is an injury. Your fire ground is made. Trip 24, respond to the request of police on scene to 3472 Hazelwood Avenue, apartment 5. This is the fourth injury. Your fire ground is made.

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1: Truck 35, you can disregard for 24. We'll take it as it was.
0: Clear. And my truck 24. Truck 35, what was your disposition, please?
1: We're AOR.
0: I understand. What was your disposition on your last one? 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I can't move you. Did you find anything? Did you just get a tent?
1: We didn't find anything.
0: Clear, thank you.

officer responded with the police on scene at 517 East 13th Street, Cross Street of Pilgrim Street and French Street. The check of patient out stating chest tightness. The fire ground is AM2. Agent 3, Measuring 3. Responded with the police on scene. Your scene is safe as 517 East 13th Street. For a check with a female patient, tightness of the chest. The fire ground is AM2.

4919 Winnesky Avenue, crossing over Craft Street at Top Ridge Place. 65-year-old female in a fall. Fire ground is main. Engine 38 respond, 4919 Winnesky Avenue. 65-year-old female in a fall. Fire ground is main.

1154 Zuska Ave Lane, apartment 1, Cochinos Argus Road. 2-year-old male, sick, not responding. Your fire ground is at 2. 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Caller safety, try to wake her 2-year-old child up, who's just staring off in space, not responding. Your fire ground is at 2.

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1: Please, yes, the last run. 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

340 Gilbert Avenue, courtesy of Rogers Place on 4th Avenue. 35-year-old female, feeling faint, fire ground is A2. Engine 23, medic 23, respond to marathon. 2340 Gilbert Avenue, 35-year-old female, feeling faint, now having chest pain, fire ground is A2.

Also, six elevation. You're fired on the down too.

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respond to 550 Davis Street, Carthage Jones Street and Claire's Lane. 75-year-old female, diabetic issues. 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

35, Medic 35, respond, 2310, Dontell Avenue, crush of Harrison Avenue, Faber Avenue, 69-year-old female, trouble breathing, fire ground is A2. Engine 35, Medic 35, respond, 2310, Dontell Avenue, 69-year-old female, trouble breathing, fire ground is A2. Medic 3, respond to the Justice Center, Sally Porter, 1000 Sycamore Street. Cross streets of East Court Street and East Central Parkway. At the request of Engine 3, fire ground is A2. Medic 3, respond to the Justice Center, Sally Port, 1000 Sycamore Street. At the request of Engine 3, fire ground is A2.

Terrace, Crossroad of Brockman Avenue, Cambridge Avenue. 28-year-old female, 25 weeks pregnant with chest pain. If I got is AF2. Engine 7, medic 46, responder 1614, Alcor Terrace. 20-year-old female, says she's having chest discomfort, chills, and she's 25 weeks pregnant. If I got is Adam 2.

across the area of 3144 Durrell Avenue, crossing of Merrimack Street and Gilbert Avenue. Assault with injuries, fire ground is 82. Engine 23 respond 3144 Durrell Avenue for an assault with injuries.

respond to 4254 Georgia Avenue, apartment 308, crossing to Chase Avenue, 73-year-old male, sick, he fired down to Adam 2. Engine 20, Meg 12, respond to 4254 Georgia Avenue, apartment 308. 73-year-old male, sick, with swollen feet, and his face's knees are hurting. Check your PMDC line number 2 for entry information. Get fired down to Adam 2.

4135 Camargo Road, Crusher East, Lynn Street, and DeMar Road. Resident requesting EMS, fire ground is A2. Engine 49 respond, 5135 Camargo Road. Resident requesting EMS, came in from the alarm company, fire ground is A2.

0: I'll give you a code to the front door.
1: 10 to 20, could you follow the cell phone, the PMDC?
0: Probably not. We made it through the gate. We're not worried about that. But the front door has an actual lock on it. Do you have a code for that or no?
1: Yes, there is. Yes, there is my line, too.
0: Are in. Thanks.

I responded to Ashland Village Apartments at 2697 Early Drive, apartment 722, across the street on Queen City Avenue, Thomasville Drive. 60-year-old male, diabetic issues, your background is Adam 2. Page 35, respond to Ashland Village Apartments at 2697 Early Drive, apartment 722. 60-year-old male, diabetic issues, your background is Adam 2.

23, respond to the intersection of Florence Avenue and Concord Street. Responding for call reporting something on fire on the street. Firearm is May. Entry 23, respond Florence Avenue and Concord Street. Call reporting something on fire in the middle of the street. Firearm is May.

14, respond to the section with 3rd Street and Central Avenue, report of a female down. She fired gun is down, too. Engine 14, respond to the section with 3rd Street and Central Avenue, report of a 30-year-old female down on ground in a vehicle. Please do have the run. Caller is not close enough to check on breathing or anything. Patient is in a gray shirt, black leggings with design, ponytail and glasses. Vehicle is a black forest full of hazards. Again, please have the run if they have been dispatched. The fire gun is down too.

Engine 5, Medic 19, respond, 2310 Ohio Avenue, Crusher Parker Street and Conklin Street, 30-year-old male down on the sidewalk, fire ground is A2. Engine 5, Medic 19, respond, 2310 Ohio Avenue, 30-year-old male down on the sidewalk, fire ground is A2.

Caller just said he no longer sees the subject. They left in an unknown direction.

17, ambulance 29. Respond to 1034 First Hill Avenue, across to Rose Avenue, Brever Avenue. 17-year-old male, abdominal pain. Your fire ground is AM2. Edge 17, ambulance 29. Respond to 1034 First Hill Avenue. 17-year-old male. 16-year-old has severe abdominal pain and headache. Can't move. Your fire ground is AM2.

Marathon, 156 Craft Street, Unit 16, Cross Street, Winnesky Avenue, 59-year-old male with foot pain, fire ground is A2. Engine 38, Medic 2, respond, 156 Craft Street, Unit 610, 59-year-old male with foot pain, fire ground is A2.

Manufacturer, Tom, 156 Crabtree, Unit 610, Crabtree Wood, SD Avenue, 59-year-old male with flip pain, fire ground is A2. Engine 38, medic to respond, 156 Crabtree, Unit 610, 59-year-old male with flip pain, fire ground is A2.

0: Lawn, 2371 Harrison Avenue, Unit 301, Prussia Cross Camp Avenue and Box Hill Avenue. Age 5-year-old female, medical fingerprints, fire ground is A2. Track 35 respond, 2371 Harrison Avenue, Unit 301. 85-year-old female, medical fingerprints, fire ground is A2. Dispatch to engine 35.
1: Go ahead.
0: I'm trying to read how they got this. They say something confusing.

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1: 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We'll take that run for the trucker.

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1: Medic 32, responding guard in front of nursing home at 3541 Washington Avenue, apartment 209. Question 47, Linwood Avenue, 47-year-old female, difficulty breathing. Near fire ground is down to.

19 response, 2334 Stratford Avenue, crossing of Warner Street and West McMillan Street, 36-year-old female, not alert, took too many pills, possible overdose, fire route is A2. Engine 5, medic 19 response, 2334 Stratford Avenue, 36-year-old female, possible overdose, took too many pills, fire route is A2.

23. Respond to 1737 Fairfax Avenue. Crush it at Hackberry Street in Fairfield Ave. The new 47-year-old female. Object stuck. Your fire gun is dead, I'm too. Engine 23. Respond to 1737 Fairfax Avenue. Report of a 46-year-old female with an object stuck. Your fire gun is dead, I'm too.

Greer's Farm, with truck 23 and 1737 Fairfax Avenue, crusher at Hackberry Street and Fairfield Avenue. For a 46-year-old female with an object stuck, see fire kind of damage to him. Mega 23, respond to question, and with truck 23 to 1737 Fairfax Avenue. 46-year-old female, object stuck, see fire kind of damage to him.

Claire, Medic 23, you've been disregarded.

21 respond to Emerald Hill Apartments, 2660 Lehman Road, Unit 703, Crusher Bradcliffe Drive in Wing Street, 52-year-old female, back pain, fire on his A2. Engine 21 respond to Emerald Hill Apartments, 2660 Lehman Road, Unit 703, 52-year-old female with back pain, fire on his A2.

Medic 3, respond to Karen's at the bank, 120 East Freedom Way, apartment 4250, caution to Donuts on the way, 27-year-old female abdominal pain, your 5 grams is Adam 2. Engine 14, Medic 3, respond to Karen at the bank, 120 East Freedom Way, apartment 450, 27-year-old female abdominal pain, your 5 grams is Adam 2.

4254 Georgia Avenue, unit 308. Question from Chase Avenue, 73-year-old male. Sick, body cramps, fire ground is A2. Engine 20 respond, 4254 Georgia Avenue, unit 308.

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respond, 4254 Georgia Avenue, Unit 308, Crestview Chase Avenue, 73-year-old male, cramping, firegrind is A2. Medic 12 respond, 4254 Georgia Avenue, Unit 308, 73-year-old male, cramping, firegrind is A2.

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1: Hello. 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
2: 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Emerald Apartments, 2660 Lake Monroe, Unit 703. Crossing your Radcliffe Drive and Wing Street. 52-year-old female, back pain, fire ground grade 2. Medic 17, respond. Emerald View Apartments. 2660 Lehman Road, Unit 703. 52-year-old female with back pain, fire ground is A2.
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1: East Liberty Street, 21-year-old male. This is a, seems to be a threat of self-harm. He's extremely intoxicated. Please do have them run and have them dispatch. The background is AM2. And 38, correction, engine 5, medic 23. Respond to 438 Liberty Hill, 21-year-old male. Threat of self-harm. Stating he's extremely intoxicated and just wants to go away. Please have them run. They have been dispatched. You probably got the other two.
2: Engine 29 responds, City West Apartment, 1202 Land Street, Unit 310, crossing of Park Street and Hopkins Street. 58-year-old female, diabetic ill, fireground is 82. Engine 29 responds, City West Apartments, 1202 Lynch Street, Unit 310, 58-year-old female, diabetic ill, fireground is 82.
1: Engine 5, Medic 23, we did receive another call from that location from the mother. She claims that we are not needed and she wanted to cancel, that her daughter and her son are both intoxicated. Your pleasure. You probably got the other two.
3: 5-4, continue.
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0: Medic 3, can you pull around to the 2nd Street side of the building?
1: Yes.
0: We're going to be walking down.

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0: Guys, we are going to transport. 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

Contact with us on Lisa on stage, you see the 6, the 1625 Republic Street, across to the West Liberty Street and Gray Street for a tasing. You probably got a fan or two. I sent to check a patient out, no one's paced. Sorry, I respond to Crystal Police on scene to 1625 Republic Street to check a patient out. You probably got a down or two. You see the same.

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Carbon monoxide alarm activation, fire ground is main. Track 35, respond. 2520 Westward Northern Boulevard, carbon monoxide alarm activation, fire ground is main.

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Cross to West 15th Street and West Liberty Street. Get fire ground to Seattle 2. Ambulance 29, respond to truck 29 to 1509 Republic Street.

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Can you bring your cot this way down Republic? That's clear. 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

32, medic 32, respond to the Belvedere Apartments, 3900 Roseville Avenue, apartment 701B is a boy, Carpenter Beachwood Avenue, 71-year-old male, 65 is AM2. Truck 32, medic 32, respond to the Belvedere at 3900 Roseville Avenue, apartment 701B is a boy, 71-year-old male, sick, partisan, and dementia patient, also man of status, unable to get out of the bed. 2-5 ground is AM2.

35, Medic 35, respond 2870 Montana Avenue, Unit 1, Crusher of Wonder Avenue and McFarland Road. 65-year-old female, abdominal pain, shortness of breath, fire round 82. Engine 35, Medic 35, 2870 Montana, Unit 1. 65-year-old female, abdominal pain, fire round 82.

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3, respond to a request of police on scene at Eagleton Avenue and East 5th Street to check a patient out. New fire found is AM 2. Engine 3, respond to a request of police on scene. Your scene is safe to intersection at Eagleton Avenue and East 5th Street to check a patient out. Looks to be approximately adult age, male. Possibly has glass in his feet. New fire found is AM 2.

Division 3, to the intersection of Eagles and Avenue on East 5th Street, to be fired out of Avenue 2. Medic 3, respond to Division 3, to the intersection of Eagles and Avenue on East 5th Street, to be fired out of Avenue 2.

1038 Medic 51, ALS 34, respond 782, Dutch Colony Drive, cross street of Hebron Court and Winton Ridge Lane, where a 60-year-old male, unconscious, possible ineffective breathing, fire ground is A2. 1038 Medic 51, ALS 34, respond 782, Dutch Colony Drive, Crusher Hebron Court in Winton Ridge Lane, 60-year-old male, unconscious, possible ineffective breathing, fire ground is A2.

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Fire ground is D-David 2. Engine 32, truck 32, Winterloft, 3401 Reading Road, crushers Blair Avenue and Maple Avenue. 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

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If I got an Adam 2.

to 21 Benedict 35, respond to Quebec Road, Queen City Avenue. For 26-year-old male with rib pain, fire on his A2. Engine 21 Benedict 35, Quebec Road and Queen City Avenue. This is for a 26-year-old male with a pulled muscle. Rib pain, he's on Quebec. The intersection of Quebec and Westwood, fire ground is A2.

981 Cleveland Avenue, Crossroad at Ridgeway Avenue, Cleveland Court. 64 year old male with chest pain. Your fire ground is AM 2. Engine 32, medic 32, respond at 981 Cleveland Avenue. 64 year old male, chest pain. Your fire ground is AM 2.

TN5-19, respond to 1931 Vine Street, Unit 2, Prussia West Mexican Avenue and West Clifton Avenue. 73-year-old male, difficulty breathing, fire ground A2. Engine 5-19, 1931 Vine Street, Unit 2, for 73-year-old male, difficulty breathing, fire ground A2.

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4, Medic 24, respond to UDF, 5800 Glenway. Crusher of Glenmore Avenue and Lombardo Avenue. Turf 42, rolled male, nausea, firebound 82. Engine 24, Medic 24. Respond to UDF at 5800 Glenway Avenue for 42-year-old male, migraine, and nausea, firebound 82.

you've been accepted team response to Marathon at 700 Dalton Avenue. Rusted a car street on Buzz Street, 139 Drive, 39-year-old male with abdominal pain. You fire ground is Adam 2. Station 17, medic 17. Response to Marathon, 700 Dalton Avenue. 39-year-old male with abdominal pain. Stating he's having a chrome flare up. You fire ground is Adam 2.

ambulance 29, respond to 111 Winkler Street, Unit 1, Crusher Rice Street. This is a 69-year-old male in a fall, fireground A2, engine 5, ambulance 29. 111 Winkler Street, Unit 1, for a 69-year-old male in a fall, fireground A2.

3, respond to Westridge Flat, 937 Westridge Street, apartment 208. Cross you to Fulton Avenue, St. James Avenue. For an East 6-year-old female, ceiling 6, your fire ground is Avenue 2. Engine 23, respond to Westridge Flat, 937 Westridge Street, apartment 208. 86-year-old female, feeling sick with chills. 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Your fire ground is Avenue 2.

23, the Woods of Glass, at 937 Woods Street, apartment 208. Crusher of Fulton Avenue, St. James Avenue, 86-year-old female feeling sick. The fire down to Adam 2. That is 23. 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Your fire down to Adam 2.

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1: Heavy 1, East King Drive. This is near the stairs by the bridge after the exit. 40-year-old male, face down on the sidewalk. 40-year-old male, white, no shirt, black shorts. Fire round is A2, Engine 19, Mach 19. North 71 to East King Drive. This is near the stairs by the bridge after the exit. 40-year-old male down on the sidewalk. Fire round is A2.

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Los Angeles, Clay 9, respond to the rest stand. 3244 Central Parkway. Room 118 between Clifton Colony Drive and Monmouth Avenue. 32-year-old female. Sick person vomiting by round 82. Engine 12, ambulance 29 response at the rest in 3244 Central Parkway, room 118 between Clifton Colony Drive and Monmouth Avenue. 32-year-old female, sick person vomiting by round 82.

Miami Rescue 9, respond 2727 Madison Road between Edwards Road and Michigan Avenue. Person stuck in the elevator. Fire ground T is in data 2. Truck 31, Heavy Rescue 9, respond. 2727 Madison Road between Edwards Road and Michigan Avenue. Person stuck in the elevator. Fire ground D is in David 2.

you got some of the

Salmon Court in Fieldcrest Drive. 71-year-old female needs a lift assist. Fire ground A is an out of 2. End of 35 respond, 3359 Parkcrest Lane. Apartment number 10 between Salmon Court and Fieldcrest Drive. 71-year-old female needs a lift assist. Fire ground A2.

Leaf Lane West, between Leaf Lane East and the dead end. 47-year-old male, vomiting, body pain, fire ground 82. Truck to respond, 6820 Leaf Lane West, between Leaf Lane East and the dead end. 47-year-old male, sick person with vomiting and body pain, fire ground 82.

respond. The ramp, Hopple Street to South I-75. Clothing by a passerby for a male slumped over, a no problem. He's wearing a yellow shirt, by route E2, engine 12 respond. The ramp, Hopple Street to South I-75. Clothing by a passerby for a male slumped over. He's wearing a yellow shirt. Fire ground A is Adam 2.

Morgan Street and Burnett Avenue. In the lobby, 67-year-old female with stomach pain by around 8-2. Engine 18, Medic 19, respond. 2499 Reading Road, between Morgan Street and Burnett Avenue. In the lobby, 67-year-old female, stomach pain, by around AS.

on 1910 Dalewood Place between Armand Avenue and Rhode Island. 35-year-old male, high blood pressure, biographic is Adam 2. Engine 9, Medic 9, respond. 1910 Dalewood Place between Armand Avenue and Rhode Island. 35-year-old male, high blood pressure, headache, biographic A2. Engine 17, truck 17, respond at Family Dollar, 3410 Warsaw Avenue, between Mansion Avenue and Woodlawn Avenue. It's an audible fire alarm. Fire ground D is a David 2. Engine 17, truck 17, respond at Family Dollar, 3410 Warsaw Avenue, between Mansion and Woodland. Audible fire alarm. Fire ground D is a David 2.

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1: That's clear.
0: Digit 12.
1: Digit 12, go ahead.
0: Okay, we're getting another call reporting this, south I-75 at the 2.6 mile marker. Is this your patient? They say this person also has a yellow shirt or vest on.
1: We're unsure. We'll start to head that direction and check it out.
0: Okay, this
1: body on the exit ramp on Hobble.
0: Okay, the new run we have is south I-75 and exit 2B. Also giving the 2.6 mile marker. Do you need me to start in some more units with you?
1: Not at the moment. We'll go investigate 4 or 5.
0: Okay, he says this is a man on the side of the highway in a yellow worker vest. 10-34, you can disregard.
2: 10-34, clear, thanks.

0: did you get information that the person was on the exit ramp or on the highway?
1: The first call we had was Hopple to South I-75 on the ramp. Now we're getting South I-75 at exit 2B, 2.6 mile marker. It says right shoulder before sign for exit 2B.
0: I just saw there's nobody here on the right side between Hopple and exit between Harrison Avenue. We're going to be available.
1: That's good. This was called by one passerby.

Gorchak 52 responds. Reeves Shell Hall, 318 College Drive, fourth floor between Griffin Court and the dead end. The fourth floor elevator lobby fire alarm. Fireground, he is in Edward 2. Engine 34, truck 32 responds. Reeves Shell Hall, 318 College Drive between Griffin Court and the dead end. Fourth floor elevator lobby fire alarm. Fireground, he is in Edward 2.

0: 10 to 9, there's a car illegally parked at 1803 Dalewood. It's going to be an access issue if it's not moved. It's a blue four-door Nissan.
1: Okay. 29, respond. 510 West Liberty Street between John and Lynn. Third floor, north stairs, fire alarm. Fireground Diaz and David 2, truck 29, respond. 510 West Liberty Street between John Street and Lynn Street. Third floor, north stairs, fire alarm. Fireground Diaz and David 2.

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3, medic 29, SO2 heavy rescue 14, district 1 and ALS 32 respond. Engine 3 on scene, Ziegler Park Garage, East 13th Street and East 14th Street. This is for an entrapment, fire ground 82. Engine 14, truck 3, medic 29, SO2, heavy rescue 14, district 1 and ALS 32 respond. With engine 3 on scene, Ziegler Park Garage, 1322 Sycamore Street, between East 13th Street and East 14th Street. This is for an entrapment. Fire ground A is Adam 2.

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21 Medic 35, respond 1903 Fairmount Avenue between Thompson Avenue and Saturn Street. 61-year-old male, diabetic, correction, vomiting blood, cancer patient, Paragon A2, engine 21, Medic 35, respond. 1903 Fairmount Avenue between Thompson Avenue and Saturn Street. 61-year-old male, vomiting blood, cancer patient,

0: them on D2, if that would be easier.
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monitoring.

on 1343 West North Bend Road, apartment number 3 between Faircrest Drive and Lantana Avenue. 37-year-old female, difficulty breathing, asthma, Siron E2. Engine 51, medic 51, respond. 1343 West North Bend Road, apartment number 3 between Faircrest Drive and Lantana Avenue. 37-year-old female, difficulty breathing, asthma, Siron E2. Engine 5, respond in the area of East Liberty Street and Moore Street. 40-year-old male, down, unknown problem. Siron E is out of 2. Engine 5, respond in the area of East Liberty Street and Moore Street. 40-year-old male, down, wearing a black shirt, no shoes. Siron E is out of 2. Engine 5, the patient's going to be on the sidewalk on Moore.

9 response, 4615 Bentham Place, apartment number 2, between Hinton Street and Tompkins Avenue. 15-year-old female has fallen, fire ground A2. Engine 49 response, 4615 Bentham Place, to be outside between Hinton Street and Tompkins Avenue. 15-year-old female has fallen, fire ground A is out of 2.

0: him on scene. He said the suspect or the patient is on Moore Street, about 30 feet from the corner of Liberty and Moore. Late 30s, scruffy in a black shirt, and he was just laying there, couldn't see breathing.
1: All right, that's where we are. He's not here, so we're in second service.
0: That's clear.

46 respond by request 7349. 46156 Bendome Place, apartment number 2, between N Street and Tompkins Avenue. 58-year-old female who's fallen, fireground A2. 9046 respond by request 7349. 46156 Bendome Place, the outside. 58-year-old female that's fallen, fireground A2.

23, respond. 5491 Beachmont Avenue, apartment 105, between Redfields Place and Bonnie Drive. 57-year-old female with a finger laceration. We're waiting in the lobby. Fireground A2. Engine 7, medic 23, respond. 5491 Beachmont Avenue, between Redfield Place and Bonnie Drive. Waiting in the lobby. 57-year-old female, finger laceration. Also requesting no siren. Fireground A2.

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0: Copy that. Swelling and body pain, fireground E2. Engine 2, medic 2, respond. Hillcrest Elderly, 1833 Los Angeles Avenue, apartment C as in Charlie, 205, between Hirsch Drive and East Lawn Drive. 75-year-old female, swelling and body pain, fireground E2.

332 West Lincoln Avenue between Bright Bridge and Warner. Caller reporting low hanging wires. Actually reported a police officer. Fireground Fire Main, Truck 29 response. 2332 West Lincoln Avenue in that area between Bright Bridge and Warner. Calling by a police officer, low hanging wires. Fireground Fire Main.

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Big B Coffee, 4795 Red Bank Expressway, between Hensel and Herringbone. A 67-year-old male feeling lightheaded, Tigron E2. Engine 49 Medic 23, respond at Big B Coffee, 4795 Red Bank Expressway, between Hensel Street and Herringbone. 67-year-old male feeling lightheaded, Tigron E2.

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1: 7293, Ellen. What's our reference? That's clear, 293. Would you be able to get eyes on 430 Central for me and send the feed link to the fire group?
0: Okay.

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0: 5, Medic 24, respond 3228 Coral Park Drive between MacArthur Court and Daytona Avenue. 54-year-old female having a seizure, fire ground A2. Into 35, Medic 24, respond 3228 Coral Park Drive between MacArthur Court and Daytona Avenue. 54-year-old female, seizure, fire ground A2.
1: Medic 35, we're available. We can take that run with our interview.
0: That's clear. Medic 24, you can disregard.

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14. 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

0: Life Medic 19, it's Vaughn, Mary Magdalene House, 169 Republic Street, in the lobby between West Liberty and Crane. 55-year-old male. Feeling faint, fire on A2. Engine 5, Medic 19, respond. Mary Magdalene House, 169 Republic Street, in the lobby. 55-year-old male, feeling faint, fire on A2. Engine 8, Truck 31, respond. 3510 Ravenwood Avenue, between Tyne and Kennedy. Caller reporting the smell of natural gas. Fire on D as in David 2. Engine 8, Truck 31, respond. 3510 Ravenwood Avenue, between Tyne and Kennedy. Caller reporting the smell of natural gas in the building, possibly coming from the shutoff valve. Fire ground D is a David 2.
1: Truck 31, the ground.

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Respond. Indoor Environments Warehouse 1111, Meta Drive, between Bear Drive and the Dead End. Or a female having a seizure, right around AS and Adam 2. Truck 2, Medic 35, respond. 1111, Meta Drive at Indoor Environments Warehouse, between Bear Drive and the Dead End. 35-year-old female having a seizure, right around A2.

0: 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That's clear.
1: Harvey Avenue, apartment 204 between Rockdale and Forest. This is a 24-year-old female, nausea. Fire ground AS Adam 2. Engine 32, medic 12 respond. 3524 Harvey Avenue, apartment 204 between Rockdale Avenue and Forest Avenue. A 24-year-old female with nausea. Premise information, this building has a swing-style elevator door, fire ground A2.

Houston to 1111 Meta Drive at Indoor Environments. 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Meta 51 respond with engine 2. 1111 Meta Drive. Repair drive in the dead end. Female having a seizure for around E2. Track 32, Medic 12 responds to the health center, 3559 Reading Road, Suite 101, 21-year-old male, low blood pressure, low heart rate, fire ground E2. Track 32, Medic 12 responds to the health center, 3559 Reading Road, between Lee Place and Mia Place, 21-year-old male, low blood pressure, low heart rate, fire ground 1. Fire ground, he is down 2.

0: 32, we'll be walking out. That's clear. Engine 14, we're coming up right now. That's clear, Steve came down, attention.
1: That's clear. 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

923 responds 2539 Park Avenue, apartment number 2, between East and Millen Street and Waymower Taft. It's a 9-month-old baby choking. Fireground E2, engine 23, medic 23 responds 2539 Park Avenue, apartment number 2, between Millen and Taft. 9-month-old baby choking. Fireground E2.

0: 10-14, Truck 3, District 1, respond. 812 Ray Street between Garfield Place and West 9th Street for a fire alarm. Fire ground D is in David 2. 14 Truck 3, District 1, respond. 812 Ray Street between Garfield Place and West 9th Street. Fire alarm. Fire ground D is in David 2.
1: Car 532.
0: Car 532.
1: Yeah, you can disregard. I'm at 812 Ray Street, Justin.
0: Oh, that's clear. Engine 14, Truck 3, District 1, disregard.
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0: That's clear.

that you can disregard. Engine 20, medics will respond. 3917, Spring Grove Avenue. At the health center between Power Street and Cooper Street. 49-year-old female, arm pain, high blood pressure, background A2. Engine 20, medics will respond to the health center. 3917 Spring Grove Avenue, room A5, between Power Street and Cooper Street. 49-year-old female, arm pain, background A2.

response. Scarlet Oaks, 440 Lafayette Avenue, Building C, room 204, between North Cliff Lane and Windings Lane. 38-year-old female, low blood pressure. Fire gun A2, medic 9, you're disregarded. Engine 34, medic 19, respond. 440 Lafayette Avenue, Building C, room 204, between North Cliff Lane and Windings Lane. 38-year-old female, low blood pressure. Fire gun A2, medic 9, you can disregard.

7 respond. In the area of 2250 Sussex Avenue, this is a hydrant that's been struck. Fire ground, fire main, engine 7 respond. 2250 Sussex Avenue between Corbley and Coffee Street.

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0: Yeah, can you show me clear race streets?

0: on in the air at 161 Pelham Place between the Denon and New Bedford. This is for wires down, fire ground, fire main. Truck 2 respond, 161 Pelham Place between the Denon and New Bedford for wires down, fire ground, fire main.
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0: automatic 24 response, Meyer Hardware, 2539 Warsaw Avenue between Wells Street and McPherson. 57-year-old male is fallen. Fireground A is Adam 2. Strike 24, medic 24, respond. Meyer Hardware. And he across the street, outside across the street, 3539 Warsaw Avenue between Wells Street and McPherson. 59-year-old male that's fallen. He's outside across the street. Fireground A2.
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0: Avon, Riverview, apartments 2538 at Gray Street, apartment 416 between Grandmere Lane and William Howard Taft Road. 44-year-old male, sick person. Kidney disease, paragraph 82, and 23 response. The Riverview Apartments, 2538 Hackberry Street, apartment 416. 44-year-old male, sick person. Kidney disease, paragraph 82.
1: Car 546, put me on an investigation at 952 Goss, G-O-S-S.

Trixie, you would disregard his. I'll go over it. Trixie, you can disregard. Hey, we have a report of a truck fire, Beachmont Avenue in Columbia. It says Columbia to Church Place. Getting multiple calls. A garbage recycling truck. It's engine 18, engine 7, truck 18. Just report heavy rescue 9 and SO2 on fire ground. He is a David 2, and police have the run. Part of a Rumkey truck on fire, given the area of Beachmont Avenue and Columbia to Church Place on Beachmont. For engine 18, engine 7, truck 18. District 4, Heavy Rescue 9 and SO2 on fire ground D is a David 2.

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0: 5 Marion Spencer Hall, 2911 side of the lane between West University and King. Clear of a 14-year-old male, down, possible heat emergency, 5-8-2. Engine 18 respond outside of Marion Spencer Hall, 2911 side of the lane between West University and King. 14-year-old male down, possible heat emergency, fire ground 82.
1: Medic 35, responder request of truck 35, 2921, West Falls Lane, between Orland Avenue and McGreen Avenue. Their fire ground is AM 2. Medic 35, responder request of truck 35, 2921, West Falls Lane, between Orland Avenue and McGreen Avenue. Their fire ground is AM 2.

0: 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What do you guys need?
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down on the ground. Your fire ground is AM 2. Engine 23, respond the Lincoln In and Out store at the intersection of Lincoln Avenue and Gilbert Avenue for a 40-year-old male. Person down on the ground.

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Commercial fire alarm zone 149. Fireground E is an Edward 2. Engine 32, truck 32 responds, Garden Park Healthcare, 3550 Washington Avenue between 4th Avenue and Glenwood. Commercial fire alarm zone 149. Fireground E is an Edward 2.

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0: down Les Smith, we need the cops.
1: Right here.
0: Just right to the bottom of the steps.
1: Yeah.

starting to respond. 3562 Glenwood Place, the bottom floor off of Glenwood Avenue for a 44-year-old female. Headache and vomiting. Your fire ground is Adam 2. Engine 32, Medic 32, respond. 3562 Glenwood Place for a 44-year-old female. Headache and vomiting. Your fire ground is Adam 2.

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Paramedic 29 response to your house. 95 East Freedom Way between Rosa Parks and Walnut Street. 40-year-old male. Some type of bleeding from his stomach. Sign round A2, engine 14, medic 29 response. It's behind the yard house, 95 East Freedom Way. It's a 40-year-old male. Experiencing some type of bleeding from his stomach. Sign round A2.

quarantine medic 29. McCauley states, this is going to be a passerby, stating that the subject is standing near the water park behind the yard house towards the Roebling Bridge.

0: Lawn at President Senior's, 784 Greenwood Avenue, permit 517 between South Fred Shuttlesworth and Reading Road. 51-year-old female, sick person with vomiting, kidney stones, background A2. Engine 32 respond, President Senior's, 784 Greenwood Avenue, permit 517 between South Fred Shuttlesworth and Reading. 51-year-old female, sick person, kidney stones, background A2.
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west of 1241 California Avenue between Paddock Road and Oakdale Avenue. 46-year-old male with chest pain. Fire ground, he is an Adam 2. Engine 2, medic 2 respond. At Brunch Deluxe, 1241 California Avenue between Paddock Road and Oakdale Avenue. 46-year-old male with chest pain. Fire ground, he 2. Engine 32, you're disregarded.

Truck 32, 784 Greenwood Avenue, President Seniors, permit 517, between Southside Shuttlesworth and Reading. 51-year-old female, sick person vomiting with kidney stones, background 82. Medic 9 respond, Barcosa Truck 32, President Seniors, 784 Greenwood Avenue, permit 517, 51-year-old female, sick person with kidney stones, background 82. Engine 23, Medic 23, response, St. Margaret Hall, 1960 Madison Road, permit 228 between Beechcrest Lane and Cahoon Street, 87-year-old female, hemorrhage, fireground A is an Adam 2. Engine 23, Medic 23, response, St. Margaret Hall, 1960 Madison Road, permit 228. Between Beechcrest and Cahoon, 87-year-old female, hemorrhage, on blood thinners, fireground 82. Engine 2, are you clear on your run? Engine 2, are you clear on your run?

0: respondents, Children's Theater, 4015 Red Bank Road between Shannon Way and Red Bank Expressway. 13-year-old female with a knee injury, background A2. Engine 49 respond. The Children's Theater, 4015 Red Bank Road between Shannon and Red Bank Expressway. 13-year-old female, knee injury. Go to the front entrance. Background A is an out of 2.
1: Engine 14, disregard the medic unit. Any further runs on this person should be a police response.
0: That's clear. You need police at this time?
1: No, we're fine. Thank you.
0: Okay.
1: Anything?
2: We just got to the patient. We're evaluating him now.

Attention transport units, Jewish Hospital is on capacity until further notice. And attention all companies, special attention transport units. Jewish Hospital is at capacity until further notice. UC Hospital is also still remaining at capacity.

34 response, 3529 Work Road, apartment number 4, between Federal Drive and Nigel Avenue. 80-year-old male, head and neck pain from an unrecent fall, fire ground 82. Engine 24 response, 3529 Work Road, apartment number 4, between Federal Drive and Nigel Avenue. 80-year-old male, head and neck pain from an unrecent fall. Fire ground AF 2.

0: and respond with police. Police are not on scene at this pre-birthday bank, 112 East Liberty Street. This is a 72-year-old male. Intentional overdose on drugs. Background A is an Adam 2. And if I respond to the free store, 112 East Liberty Street, out waiting outside, 72-year-old male, intentional overdose. Background A2, police have the run. I have one officer showing on scene.
1: Engine 49, we need a medic unit.
0: That's clear.
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0: Okay.

0: respond, 898 Walnut Street. The Walnut Towers apartment 605 between East 8th Street and East 9th Street. 62-year-old female adjusting, firing around A2. Engine 3, Medic 29, respond, Walnut Towers apartment 898 Walnut Street. Apartment 605 between East 8th Street and East 9th Street. 62-year-old female, chest pain, firing on A2. Medic 46 respond, by request of engine 49. The Children's Theater 4015 Red Bank Road between Shannon Way and Red Bank. 13-year-old female, knee injury, firing on A2. Medic 46 respond, by request of engine 49. Children's Theater 4015 Red Bank Road between Shannon Way and Red Bank Expressway, 13-year-old female, knee pain, fire round A2.
1: Engine 5, where did this call from?
0: Engine 5, this came from the crisis center. Supposed to be waiting outside. Wearing a black t-shirt, male black. 72 years old, gray sweatpants.
2: Okay, I'm going to make contact.
0: Okay. Medic 35, respond, request of engine 24, 3529 Work Road, apartment number 4, between Federal and Nisel, 80-year-old male. And head pain from an recent fall, fire on A2. Medic 35, respond, request of engine 24, 3529 Work Road, apartment number 4, 80-year-old male, head and neck pain from a non-recent fall, fire round A2. Medic 19, also responding with engine 5, outside the free store, 112 East Liberty Street, for a male, possible overdose, fire round A2. Medic 19, responding with engine 5, 112 East Liberty Street, outside the free store for a male, possible overdose, fire round A2.

0: rescue 9 respond 900, real okay, between the dead end and limbo. This is for the maintenance worker stuck in elevator number 2 on the 6th floor. Fireground, he is at number 2. Truck 2, have you rescue 9 respond 900, Rue de la Paix, between the dead end and limbo. The maintenance worker stuck in the elevator. Elevator number 2 on the 6th floor. Fireground, he is at number 2.
1: Did you say go back in service?

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0: Medic 29, can we get the cops to the front door, please? Medic 29, copy.
1: Lane Western Hills Slough found a private driveway, 18-year-old female, had a fading episode, fire ground E2, truck 35 respond outside of Tri-Health, priority care, 6139 Glenway Avenue, between Western Hills Plaza and the private driveway, 18-year-old female had a fading episode, fire ground E2.

12 respondent drop-in center, 411 Guest Street, between Lynn Street and West 5th Street, for 30-year-old male. Trouble breathing, flu symptoms, your fire ground is AM2. Engine 14, medic 12, respond drop-in center, 411 Guest Street, for 30-year-old male. 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

0: 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Engine 8 Medic 2, response 3631 Northdale, please, apartment number 4, between Kennedy Avenue and the dead end. 47-year-old female had a fainting episode, fireground A as an Adam 2.
1: Engine 8, we're in route.

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on 1230 Stratford Place off of Paddock Road for an 86-year-old female with a bowl. Your fire ground is Adam 2.

need a response. U-Haul 2001 Dalton Avenue between York Street and Spring Grove. This person stuck on the elevator platform. He is an Edward 2. Truck 29 Heavy Rescue 14, respond to U-Haul 2001 Dalton Avenue between York and Spring Grove.

couple, Hyundai, your fire ground, is Adam 2. Engine 31, Medic 2, respond, 5646, Montgomery Road, for a 68-year-old male, person down, in a vehicle, your fire ground is Adam 2.

Paramedic 9, you guys can take a disregard. We just found the elevator. 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

0: Hey, Rosie, if you want to head in and try to help us, I'm having trouble with that in the door.
1: Gotcha. What's the best way to come in besides we'll park on?
0: The other side of the building, away from where we parked. We call the garage doors on top, that was it, but it's on the other side of the building.

I respond? To be behind Job Corp, 1409 Western Avenue between Kenner Street and West Liberty Street. For a student down by the back gate. Background AS and Adam 2. Engine 29 response. By the back gate at Job Corp, 1409 Western Avenue between Kenner Street and West Liberty Street. For a student down, by around AS and Adam 2.

fifth floor, room 5173, between Goodman Street and Albert Sabin Way. We're 26-year-old male with a seizure. Your fire ground is AM2. Engine 19, medic 19, respond. 3200 Fernet Avenue, the fifth floor,

Dignified Medic 29 respond. 3-star food bank, 112 East Liberty Street, between Walnut and Main. The female with chest pain, fire ground 82. Medic 29 respond with engine 5, 112 East Liberty Street, between Walnut Street and Main Street at the Free Store Food Bank. For a female with chest pain, fire ground A is out of 2.

0: the police on scene for a psychiatric patient that ingested drugs. Your fire ground is Adam 2. Truck 19, respond to Lighthouse, 2314 Iowa Avenue, apartment 407. At the request of police on scene for a psychiatric patient that ingested drugs. Your fire ground is Adam 2.
1: Medic 12 responds, fire request of engine 29, 1409 Western Avenue. Behind job 4 by the gate. The student had a fading episode. Fire ground A is Adam 2. Medic 12 responds, fire request of engine 29, outside of job 4, 1409 Western Avenue by the back gate. The student had a fading episode. Fire ground E2.

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1: I just went out and medics 12 and Ralph.

ECM Medic 32 Respond, Children's Burnett Campus, 3430 Burnett Avenue, to the second floor between Hearn Avenue and Northern Avenue for an 8-year-old male. Allergic reaction, going to be a second floor pediatrics clinic. 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

0: 2.
1: Engine 14, respond outside the drop-in center. 411, get street between Liz Street and West 5th Street. On the left side of the building for males, right face down in the mulch, no problem. Underground A2, engine 14, respond. Outside of the drop-in center, 411 Guest Street, between Lynn Street and West 5th Street. So male, he's laying face down in the mulch. He's on the left side of the building. Fire ground A is an out of 2.

35 response, 2113 Rayburn Drive, between the Zenon and Chapel Ridge Drive. 25-year-old male is leg injury from falling off a ladder. Firebrand A is an Adam 2. Engine 20, medic 35 response, 2113 Rayburn Drive, between the Zenon and Chapel Ridge Drive. 25-year-old male has fallen off a ladder.

respond in the area. West Western Hills Viaduct, lower level. Port of O'Hanging Wires, fire ground. Fire main, truck 29, respond. West Western Hills Viaduct, lower level. Eastbound. Port of O'Hanging Wires.

Valley 46 respond. Tri-Health 3219 Clifton Avenue, Suite 400, between Martin Luther King and Burnett Woods. 74-year-old male with chest pain, background E2. Engine 34, Valley 46 respond to Tri-Health 3219 Clifton Avenue, Suite 400, between King and Burnett Woods. 74-year-old male, chest pain, background A2.

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0: 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Your fire ground is AM2.
1: We found the wires down. It was just a piece of conduit going to an electrical box hanging off of a pole on the Westfield viaduct. It's not really a hazard.
0: Okay.

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Fireground Fire Main, Engine 2 response. Evergreen Retirement. 2000 Building, Room 2209 between West Galbraith Road and the Dead End. 84-year-old male needs a lift assist.

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Your fire ground is Adam 2. Medic 46, responder requested engine 18.

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For 75-year-old female, unresponsive. Your fire ground is AM2. Engine 24, Medic 9, respond. Inventory at West Park 2950, West Park Drive, apartment 596. For 75-year-old female, unresponsive. Your fire ground is AM2.

street between East 4th Street and Glendora Avenue. Use the... They're in the back of the produce department by the back dock. 50-year-old male, feeling lightheaded. Fell, fire ground A2. Engine 19 respond to Kroger, 1 West Quarry Street between East Quarry and Glendora. In the back of the produce department by the back dock. 50-year-old male, employee. Now having lightheadedness, just saying, have taken a nitroglycerin. Fire ground A2.

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1: Engine 18, you have medic 46.
0: 3, can we have a medic in?
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0: That's clear. We can wait on the next available.

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0: 24, it's medic 24 here. What do you need?
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on to Adriatica's 113 West St. Mellon Street between Ohio Avenue and South Market Street. 36-year-old male. Chest pain, difficulty breathing, fire ground A2. Engine 19, medic 23, respond to Adriatica's 113 West McMillan Street between Ohio and South Market Street. 36-year-old male, chest pain, difficulty breathing.

Vomiting for around 8-2.

0: Antonio Madison. Engine 51, Medic 17, respond 2661, Hummingbird Court, off of Songbird Drive. For a 73-year-old male, any lift assist from the vehicle to the house, your fire ground is down to. Engine 51, Medic 17, respond 2661, Hummingbird Court. For a 73-year-old male, needing a lift assist from the car to the house, your fire ground is down to.
1: Medic 51,
0: that's clear. Medic 17, you can disregard.

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Engine 20, Christian, engine 20 respond. 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

0: 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I'll see what you need.
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2: Flight 1, North Zero Circle, speaking from South Zeros and Rosemont Avenue. It's an audible fire alarm. Fire ground E is in Edward 2. Engine 24, charge 24, respond. 3951 North Clear Rose Circle, between South Clear Rose and Rosemont Avenue. Audible fire alarm. Fire ground E is in Edward 2. Engine 24, charge 24, getting another call from the alarm company reporting a false alarm.
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on a request of engine 3, the intersection Hughes Street and Schiller Street for a person down. Your fire ground is AM 2. Medic 17, respond to request of engine 3, the intersection Hughes Street and Schiller Street for a person down. Your fire ground is AM 2.

Medic 24, respond 3337 Statham Avenue, apartment number 4, between the Dead End and Montana. 36-year-old female, stomach pain, history of Crohn's disease, background A2. Truck 35, Medic 24, respond 3337 Statham Avenue, apartment number 4, between the Dead End and Montana Avenue. 36-year-old female with stomach pain, history of Crohn's disease, background A2.

5-5-3, respond, 124 East McMicken Avenue, between Walnut Street and Corwine Street. For a female patient, possible overdose, sheer fire around the day of 2. Engine 5, medic 3, respond, 124 East McMicken Avenue. For a female patient, possible overdose, sheer fire around the day of 2.

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Going recycling, 4538 Kellogg Avenue, between Gasway Road and Anchorage Road. 30-year-old male, fainted, possibly had a seizure.

0: 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Your fire ground is AM2.
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John Holmes Hospital, 200 Alfred Sabin Way, room 1334 between Eden Avenue and Levine Drive. 64-year-old male with chest pain, background A2. Engine 19, Medic 19, respond. Holmes Hospital, 200 Alfred Sabin Way, room 1334 between Eden Avenue and Levine Drive. 64-year-old male with chest pain, background A2.

Island Recycling, 4538 Kellogg Avenue, between Gasway Road and Anchorage Road. It's a 30-year-old male having a seizure, background E2. 9:46 respond, request of engine 18. Cohen Recycling, 4538 Kellogg Avenue, between Gasway Road and Anchorage Road. 30-year-old male having a seizure, background E2.

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Houston 17, respond. I'm going to actually put police on this as well with you. Mayor's on station 811 West 8th Street, between West 8th and Lynn. This is a 25-year-old female in a white Crown Victoria at the gas pump, possible overdose. This is of a teenager and a 8-year-old child in the car with her, 5-round A2. Engine 17, respond to the Marathon Station, 811 West 8th Street, between Guest and Lynn. A female, possible overdose. She's in a white Crown Victoria. There's also a teenager and an 8-year-old child in the car. Let's start police, 5-round A2.

2111 Sutton Avenue, apartment 1 between Summit Avenue and Old Sutton Avenue. For a U-Haul truck into a caller's deck, you're fired on a CDA 2. Truck 18, Heavy Rescue 9, respond 2111 Sutton Avenue, apartment 1. For a U-Haul truck into a deck, you're fired on a CDA 2.

Avenue between West 8th and St. Lawrence. 60-year-old female, unconscious, firebound E2, engine 24, medic 29 response, 902 Seton Avenue between 8th Street and Lawrence. 60-year-old female, unconscious, firebound.

0: 919 respond, 2222 Vine Street between St. Joe Street and Bill Street, patient from the day room, 45-year-old male, with right side pain, been in and out of the hospital, requesting transport, fire grounding out of 2, engine 5, medic 19 respond, 2222 Vine Street in the day room, 45-year-old male, side pain, requesting transport, fire ground E2, medic 3 in service.
1: Medic 3, AIQ.
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0: describe apartment number one for a 23-year-old male. Your abdominal pain and vomiting. Your fire ground is Adam 2.
1: Chuck, did they have you rescue? This looks like it's a balcony and a bridge at the same time between two buildings, and it knocked some a column support and a joist under. If you guys want to come down and take a look, I'm also going to request the building department to respond. We're closed. I'm going online.
0: Engine 2, truck 2, medic 9, ALS 32, respond with police, southbound I-75 at the 8 over 0.

Zero. Two vehicle accident involving a blue Chevy Trax and a white Dodge Ram. Called in by the alarm company for the vehicle. At least one patient with chest pain. Fire ground 83.

engine 2. They say two people with chest injuries unspecified. Did you want to start a second medic or hold off for now?

the Z1 respond. That's the second medic, southbound I-75 at the 8/0. Two-vehicle accident involving a blue Chevy Trax and a white Dodge Ram. Two patients state chest injuries, unspecified extent. Fireground A-3, medic to Z1 respond. This is the second medic unit, southbound I-75 at the 8/0. Two-vehicle accident involving a blue Chevy Trax and a white Dodge Ram. Per OnStar, two patients with chest injuries, unspecified.

0: 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You'll see me when you come down here. 935's clear.
1: Companies responding to the highway per police drone. The accident is southbound, just past the lateral.

912 Rislam, 1465 Knowlton Street, apartment 303, between Mount Anthony Street and Ferguson Street, for a 75-year-old female with chest and abdominal pain. Your fire ground is Adam 2. Engine 20 Medic 12 respond, 1465 Knowlton Street, apartment 303, for a 75-year-old female with chest and abdominal pain. Your fire ground is Adam 2.

0: 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Will you check with engine 2? I'm passing them on northbound 75 now. They will just swing around and come back down south. They still want me to respond.
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3462 Vine Street between Crooked River Avenue and Belvoir Avenue. 16-year-old female, third trimester of pregnancy and labor, fire ground A out of 2, truck 19, medics 29 respond. 3462 Vine Street, 16-year-old female, third trimester of pregnancy and labor,

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1: That's clear, Truck 19. Are you clear?
2: Medicaid response, Southside 75, at the Paddock exit, at the end of the All Francis Light for a 60-year-old patient. Person down is light. Your fire ground is Adam 2. Engine 8 response, Southside 75, at Paddock exit. For a 60-year-old patient, person down is light. Your fire ground is Adam 2.

0: we see on the map that we are right in line with Medic 29. We're going to go ahead and take that run with Truck 19, and you can disregard Medic 29.
1: That's clear. Medic 29, you can disregard.

on Bellevue Avenue off of William Howard Taft Road. For lines down to the road, fire grounds on Main. Truck 32 respond on Bellevue Avenue off of William Howard Taft Road. For a truck that pulled down power lines into the road, fire ground on Main.

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0: on 6242 Horsley Street, Unit 25, between Salvador Street and Ronaldson Avenue. 24-year-old male, back pain. 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

19 response, 222 Piedmont Avenue, apartment 1000, between Ruth Lyons Way and Bellevue Avenue. 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

17-year-old male down on the sidewalk. 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Request a police on scene. The library, 2802 Short Line Street, between West Daniel Street and East University Avenue. A person down, fire ground out of 2. Engine 19 respond. 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Engine 29, 1029 response, CK Beauty, 1535 Lynch Street, St. Turbo Avenue and Weed Street. Commercial fire alarm, zone 42, 48, and 50, smoke detectors. Fire ground CD to 2, engine 29, 1029 response, CK Beauty, 1535 Lynch Street. Commercial fire alarm, zones 42, 48, and 50, smoke detectors, fire ground CD to 2.

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Beacon Glen Apartments, 6351 Beachmont Avenue, Unit 102, between Willow Ray Terrace and Honeysuckle Lane. 7-year-old female, body pain, sick person, fire ground, A-Adam 2. Engine 7, Medic 46 respond. Beacon Glen Apartments, 6351 Beachmont Avenue, Unit 102. 7-year-old female, body pain, feeling unwell, fire ground, A-2.

0: 38, medic Lizzie 1 respond. Linden Woods Apartments, 735 King Trump Drive, Unit 67, Jane Wood Ridge Lane and Winton Road. 58-year-old female, abdominal pain. Fire ground out of 2, edge 38, medic 51 respond. Linden Woods Apartments, 735 King Trump Drive, Unit 67. 58-year-old female, abdominal pain. Fire ground A2.
1: Engine 32 responds, Maple Grove, 3627 Harvey Avenue, Fort Mill 107, between Glenwood Avenue and Golson Avenue, for a 64-year-old

Browning out of 2, engine 29, medic 29, respond, Stanley Row, 835 Poplar Street, unit 1310, 19-year-old female, trouble breathing, fire ground, E2.

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1: Truck 29, Mag 12, ALS 34, respond. 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Truck 29, Mag 12, ALS 34, respond. 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
2: ALS 34 is now

0: RNC arriving on scene. The caller is worried he may be disorderly with you. We'll re-have police.
1: Can you repeat? Volume very low.
0: The caller believes the patient may be disorderly with you. We're re-adding police.
1: Yeah, leave that, please.

0: That's clear. ALS 34, you can visit our truck 29. You have two police units dispatched.
1: ALS 34 is clear. 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

camera close on, see what they need. Corner 1 Jack, we're checking them out. You can come around the Dayton Street exit. Oh, you're fine, Mac.

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Patient in need of lift assist. Fire ground Adam 2. Engine 2 responds. 1214 Ryland Avenue. 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

0: scene response, 2577 Trevor Place, Prevent Street, Baltimore Avenue. For patient attempting self-harm, third risk laceration, please have the runner prompt and dispatch to your fire ground as Adam 2. Engine 12, medic 17, respond, 2577 Trevor Place. For patient attempting self-harm through wrist laceration, police have run have not been dispatched. Your fire ground is Adam 2.
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0: there. 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
2: Engine 12. We'll be staging due to the weapon on scene.

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15, Medic 3 respond. 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

Adam 2.

0: 519 response, 2953 Corrine Avenue, Unit 2, between Rachel Street and Hoffel Street. 64-year-old male, cardiac issues, fire grounding out of 2, Edge 34, Medic 19 response, 2953 Corrine Avenue, Unit 2. 64-year-old male, cardiac issues, also having confusion, fire ground V2.
1: Engine 12, Medic 12, you can disregard for police.
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Medics 12, be advised, patient stated he was going to unlock the door, is no longer responding to the call taker. They still have an open line.

1035 respond. 2432 Nottingham Road between President Drive and Williamsburg Drive. 26-year-old female. A reaction to marijuana, fire ground A out of 2. Truck 35 responds. 2432 Nottingham Road. 26-year-old female.

Echelon 1758 Monterey Court, off Vestry Drive, for a 58-year-old female, trouble breathing, with a fall. Your fire ground is AM2. Engine 20 Mag 19 responds, 1758 Monterey Court, for a 58-year-old female, with a fall, trouble breathing. Your fire ground is AM2.

caller is extremely uncooperative, just states his friend is intoxicated, unable to walk, and they are near the water feature at the banks. Keeps disconnecting the line, refusing further. Fire grounding item 2, engine 14, medic 3, respond.

0: picture at the bank. Patient is now black, wearing an orange shirt and jeans. Nothing further. Fire ground C2.
1: Thank you for speaking to the police on this with us. This is a man we did not talk earlier. This is a 911.

Avenue is one, between Dorchester Avenue and Earnshaw Avenue. A patient in need of lift assist into the house. Wheelchair bound, fire ground on main. Engine 5 respond, 2014 Highland Avenue, Unit 1. Patient in need of lift assist into the residence. Wheelchair bound.

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0: 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Female patient fainted again. Your fire ground is AM2. Engine 20 respond, 5084 Hawaiian Terrace. For an 18-year-old female that fainted, your fire ground is AM2.
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response, St. Margaret Hall, 1960 Madison Road, Unit 245, between Beechcrest Lane and Coon Street. 78-year-old female, back pain. Fire Bounty Item 2, Engine 23 response, St. Margaret Hall, 1960 Madison Road, Unit 245. 78-year-old female, back pain. Describing pain at a 10 out of 10, fire ground A2.

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1: Engine 12, that's clear. Engine 21, you can disregard.

on 231 Oak Street between Bellevue Avenue and Highland Avenue. Patient is on the street, 50-year-old male, abdominal pain and dizziness, fire grounding out of 2. Engine 19, 929 response, 231 Oak Street. Patient's waiting on the street, 50-year-old male, abdominal pain and dizziness, fire grounding 2.

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Engine 49 respond, 5135 Camargo Road, for medical pendant press, no contact made, your fire ground is AM2.

Over Medic 32, respond 7 acres, senior living at Clifton, 476 Riddle Road, apartment 219, B as in boy 2, 3 months Martin Luther King.

29, Medi 46 respond. St. Paul apartments, 5515 Madison Road, apartment 204 is in Adams, between Anderson Place and Stewart Avenue, for 73-year-old female. With pain.

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Your fire ground is Adam 2.

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0: Monday 46 is on scene. 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
1: Medic 46, you come to the A building and come to the, I'll let you in, bring the cot to the second floor, but I'll come down and let you in right now.
0: Yes, sir.

on 1427 Main Street, apartment number 3, between Orchard Street and Melindy Street. 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

31 99, respond 4211 Allendorf Drive, Unit 10, off of Brotherton Road. 68-year-old male, head injury and a fall in the bathroom, unwitnessed, fire Grammy Adam 2. 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

3, respond to the jail, 1000 Sycamore Street, between East Court Street and East Central Parkway. For a subject that attempted self-harm through ingesting a toothbrush, 21-year-old female.

0: 21-year-old female, attempted self-harm by ingesting a toothbrush. Your fire ground is Adam 2.
1: Engine 5, you dispatch police supervisor.
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9 respond for a second patient at the jail, 1000 Sycamore Street, from East Court Street to Central Parkway. This is a 34-year-old female. Pregnancy complications. Drug history, fire ground, Adam 2, truck 3, medic 29 respond. Second patient at the jail, 1000 Sycamore Street. 34-year-old female, pregnancy complications. Known drug user.

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Fire Bounty Item 2, Engine 2, Medic 2, respond. 7138 East Long Drive, Unit 3. 28-year-old female, trouble breathing. Fire Bounty 2.

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3: Yeah, we're going to need your shot out here in front of 10. That's great, thanks.
0: That's clear.
1: East 14th Street and West 15th Street. For a 55-year-old female with a bull, near fire ground is AF2. Engine 29 response, 3CDC, parking lot, 1420 Vine Street. For a 65-year-old female with a bull, near fire ground is AF2.

0: 32 respond. 353 Rockdale Avenue, between Wilson Avenue and Burnett Avenue. A juvenile locked in a vehicle, maybe a black Nissan Armada. Firebomb on Main, 1032 respond. 353 Rockdale Avenue. A juvenile locked in a vehicle. Patient is asleep, no distress. Maybe a black Nissan Armada. Firebomb on Main.
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36 Ridgeway Avenue, Train Riding Road, and Perkins Avenue for an unknown medical, possibly ineffective breathing. 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Your fire ground is down to Engine 32, Medic 32, ALS 32, respond 776 Ridgeway Avenue for a caller possibly in distress. Possible ineffective breathing. Your fire ground is Adam 2.

0: 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You're being recommended with engine 19 over medic 35. We'll send you the route.
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19 response, 2499 Reading Road, V Morgan Street, Burnett Avenue, 29-year-old female, abdominal pain, possibly intoxicated, is not a resident, Fire Brownie out of 2, Inch 19, Medic 19 response, 2499 Reading Road, 29-year-old female, abdominal pain, possibly intoxicated per staff, is not a resident, Fire Brownie, 82.

0: 29, thanks for refusing. Call center disregard for leash. She left the first lot.
1: Okay.
2: 32 is confirming the address of 776 Ridgeway. And how did you receive this call?
1: Affirm, 776 Ridgeway, just stated from a male caller with very slurred speech, wasn't giving a good response to the call taker.
2: The occupant of the residence states that we call 911.
1: That's clear. We'll see if the call taker saw his open line. We'll also run another phone history.

0: they do have an open line. The patient is still no longer responding. We have no good phone history. We're seeing if they hear anything in the background.
1: Okay, that's clear. We made contact with occupant here and said nobody's injured or in need of assistance on Ridgeway.
2: Exercise for paddock. Right.

as the caller that just followed, is it me that they're denying just past kind of our career approaching over lateral now, 75,000?

He was able to see a red and white house, so possibly 778 next door.

now he's on the third floor. We did tell them the residents stated no one needs service. Engine 8, engine 9, the caller did say you passed him.

2473 Boone Avenue, number 2 off of Easy and West Tower. Firefighter Adam 2, 73-year-old female, feeling dizzy and faint. Engine 242473 Boone Avenue, number 2, Firefighter Adam 2, 73-year-old female, feeling dizzy and faint. Firefighter 2.

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0: your response. 7839 Dawn Road, Unit 2, off of Crestville Avenue. 77-year-old female, diabetic ill. Fire ground day item 2, truck 2 response. 7839 Dawn Road, Unit 2, 77-year-old female, diabetic ill. Fire ground day 2.
1: Irving Street, fire ground today, Adam 2, 10-year-old male, feeling ill, fever, abdominal pain, head and ear pain.

0: 2850 Ruberg Avenue off of Hitchens Avenue. Residential carbon monoxide alarm in the basement. Fire ground on Dane. Truck 35 respond 2850 Ruberg Avenue. Residential carbon monoxide alarm from the basement. Fire ground on Dane.
1: Engine 2, we're in at 0-8, pointing you to the run for the truck.
2: 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Truck 32 is showing on scene, though.
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2926 Fling Avenue, number 4, off of McNaught. Firefighters A out of 2. Police are on scene. Request you to check patient in custody. Engine 35, 2926 Fling Avenue, number 4, fire A out of 2. This is police. They're on scene. They're

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1: That's good, medic 32 in route.
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29 for a free response fire alarm, 184th Street, Providence Tower Building, off of West 4th and Walnut, fire ground, DD to 2, no fire alarm, no location given. Edge 29 for a free response, 1 East 4th Street, fire ground is DD to 2, this is the Providence Tower Building. Also getting one at 49 East 4th Street, called in by another alarm company. This is a fire alarm, no location given. Fire on DD to 2.

0: truck 3, you're 129. Will you need separate companies for Dixie Terminal at 49 East 4th, or is that going to be related to 1 East 4th?
1: 49, we just pulled up. We'll let you know.
0: Okay.
1: The other address was 4949.
0: A firm building next door, but they don't appear connected.
1: That's clear, we'll advise.
0: Okay.
2: Edge 20, respond 5020, Hawaiian Terrace, also calling Fire Private Adam 2. Search medic as well. This came in initially as a known medical problem and a police disturbance. Police have a run. Now getting information that the patient is having chest pain as well.

0: Attention 20935, with police, 5020 Hawaiian Terrace on McCoy. Firebrand is Adam 2. Human initially is a police run for an SU threatening to run away. A disturbance. Now someone on scene is having chest pain. Attention 20935, with police, 5020 Hawaiian Terrace. Firebrand is Adam 2. Came in initially as a police run for a disturbance, family situation, as he's sort of being run away. Now someone's having chest pain. Fire that is Adam 2.
1: That is Hawaii.
0: Good.
1: Are police already on scene? Is this not their request?
0: It's not their request, but while I was

0: 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We're on the scene.
1: Engine 29, truck 3, are you guys able to check out that 49 East 4th Street? We're here, there's an active fire alarm, but we haven't been in the other building yet. Truck 3 has cleared.

17, Medic 17, respond. 1027, Underwood Place, between Stoddard Place and Ring Place. 30-year-old female, vomiting blood. Fire ground, A out of 2. Engine 17, Medic 17, respond. 1027, Underwood Place. 30-year-old female, vomiting blood, abnormal breathing. Fire ground, A2.

0: 924 respond. Clifton Police Department is 900 Hulafay. Number 901 off of Ludlow. Fire medic say Adam 2. 70-year-old female, right side pain. Truck 20 and medic 24, 900 Hulafay. Number 901, Clifton Police Department. Fire medic say Adam 2. 70-year-old female, right side pain.
1: In the 1 East 4th building, in the basement here at the panels.
2: Okay, if we don't have any alarms going off over here at 49, we're going to check this panel here.
1: That's clear.

20, medic 19 is on scene.

respond with police, 1 West Corey Kroger on East Corey in Glendora. Fire ground is Adam 2. Caller states that somebody is walking down the street after assaulting a child, and the child looked hurt. Engine 19 with police, 1 West Corey Kroger, fire ground Adam 2. Caller states subject was hitting a child. The child is possibly injured, appears injured. Police are not on scene.

0: police on this run?
1: 1919 police are dispatched on this run, but they're not on scene.
0: That's clear. Thank you.

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0: Alert or alarm, but it's not audible. We're investigating. Copy. Let us know if you need us.

Northwest 4900 Linton Road, number 69, at Lindenwood Apartments. So Hannah James Ron Fire found his name. Looks like police are requesting you to assist with forced entry from 4900 Linton Road, number 69, Lindenwood Apartments. Fire found his name. Looks like police are requesting you to assist with forced entry.

with police in front of 5959 Kellogg Avenue, between Waves Avenue and the Kellogg Avenue ramp. A motorcyclist, correction, a bicyclist struck by a vehicle. Fire grounding item 3, engine 18, medic 23, ALS 32, respond with police in front of 5959 Kellogg Avenue, the brewery. A cyclist that was struck by a vehicle, possible leg fracture.